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1: Vacant brain dead look in your eyes.
0: Something missing?
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1: Complete the look with men's eyeliner at Vice City's one-stop shop for people who are cool when they cry.
2: Wow, you look ambiguous.

Rwanda missiles in the Congo. From east to west, east to west, east to west. The stolen presidency, the government brainwashing.

neighboring responsibility. Corporations, mining, the World Bank, and the IMF. Tell them, talk about the blood. Talk about the blood. Vanishing vision, scarcely strangling the givers with everything to lose. The censorship. The censorship, the dank jail cell. Tell them. Talk about it. Talk about it. Talk about the blood. The death machines in our palms. Scrolling the death machines in our palms.

Also, dude, Chinaman is not the preferred nomenclature. Asian American, please.

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I had you people try to get a little track lead, not to jump around like a bunch of Kansas City faggots.

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0: 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I know. I did. And I'll sleep with you, too. God, I love myself. I smell great.
1: Bouche Cologne. Get your sperm swimming.

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0: When my grandfather got sick, it was the only thing that got him through the day. I know it was illegal, but it really helped.
1: There's a wonder drug that can take the place of food, make the coward brave, the silent eloquent, and render the sufferer insensitive to pain. 500,000 citizens are arrested each year for simple possession. During the next election, end the prohibition, vote yes on Proposition 208, and legalize medical cocaine.

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1: You've been called the Da Vinci of our time. What do you say to that?
2: Absolutely ridiculous. I don't paint.
1: And what do you say to your other nickname, the Merchant of Death?
2: That's not bad.

Yes, if you just tuned in, this is WERS, and we are Bullet La Volta, and this is Metro Wave, playing the hits that are destructive. Recommended for mature audiences, or somebody that's heavily influenced with caffeine right now.

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0: Fever.
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0: The front is white and pure. The back is dark and naughty.
2: What about nuts?
0: You'll love the nuts.
2: God.
0: Which side will you try first? Zebra Bar. It satisfies your exotic cravings, whatever they are.
3: Zebra.
0: Put it in your mouth.

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Watching black moguls catch a jail time. Impeach the government before even starting it. Following bots like a piece.

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1: I do.
0: You the queen.
1: More lotion.
0: Come on. You got plenty.
1: That's good. All
0: right. That's good, right?
2: You know.

0: 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You always criticize guys for looking at porno. This is different. This is erotic literature.
1: I worked hard to be taken seriously as a woman in a man's world. Now I've realized it was all nonsense, and all I really wanted was a rich pervert.
0: It's time to free yourself from convention by doing exactly what everyone else is doing. Reading drivel. 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

0: and I am ready.
1: Yeah.
0: Are y'all ready to get down?
1: Yeah, Lord.
0: Boy, I cannot wait to blow my horn in here tonight.
1: Oh, man.
0: Come on, come on, y'all. Let's get on train. This train is ready to roll.
1: We got to turn on.
0: We got to get out of here.
1: Okay.
0: Let's get down and blow.
1: Yeah.
0: Wait a minute. Hold it. All aboard the Soul Funky Train.

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1: Yo, check this out. 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
0: 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Where'd you get that?
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0: Hello, Radio Shinroma.
1: Thanks, guys. 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
2: Take a seat.
3: Okay, thank you.
0: Yeah, thanks.

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0: 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It was okay?
1: This is the way I did. I mean, just
2: nice.
1: This is...
3: Ehi, tu! 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Stai ascoltando

People call different musical styles other different musical styles because there is no other way to name them. There's no other way to call it something. It has to be some kind of association. I totally think this manner of thinking is bullshit and is dangerous. Because what happens, what other new forms of music do we have the potential to create out here? If we're always trying to fit into stuff that's already come along before us, then we never really have a chance to come up with new music.

I met a traveler from an antique land who said, two vast and trunkless legs of stone stand in the desert. Near them, on the sand, half sunk, a shattered visage lies, whose frown and wrinkled lip and sneer of cold command tell that its sculptor well those passions read, which yet survive, stamped on these lifeless things, the hand that mocked them and the heart that fed. And on the pedestal, these words appear. My name is Ozymandias, King of Kings. Look on my works, ye mighty, and despair. Nothing beside remains. Round the decay of that colossal wreck, boundless and bare, the lone and level sands stretch

0: Why did you kiss my ear?
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1: Between two pillows.
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1: For your sins
0: only
1: I'll
0: right.
1: Spend my life in jail.
0: Be like I am.
1: Paying for you.
0: I want you to
1: so
0: be like me. I want you to worship me. I want you to be like
1: part.
0: I am. I want you to become what I am. I want you to enjoy the fearlessness that I have.
1: I don't even know what life is, you know.
0: The compassion that I have. The love that I have. The all-encompassing mercy that I am. I want you to be what I am. And something greater. I want you to give you more than I have. I want you to be greater than I am. And if you don't want to go this route, then go to hell where you want to. But don't bother me.
1: My ribs have been broken.
0: Heal my toe, heal my back, heal my bottom. But don't you heal my mind, because my mind is too sick. Christianity was never based on the idea of an unknown God. I'm going to cause you to know that you are what Jesus was. Jesus said that every human being was a God. That is written that ye are God. I'm a God and you're a God. And I'm a God and I'm going to stay a God until you recognize that you're God. And when you recognize you're God, I shall go back into principle and will not appear as a personality.
1: You are.
0: But until I see all of you knowing who you are, I'm going
1: to
0: be very much what I am. God Almighty God. Just remember,
1: the truth is in the ghetto.
0: Nothing worse than putting somebody in the corner when they've tried over and over and over to do righteousness and no one receives it. You get them in a corner, they're extremely dangerous.
1: You can't prove
0: extremely dangerous, aren't they? I think you can sense the hands of these people that we are not violent people, but we're extremely dangerous. Just remember, you don't have anything on me that I care about, because everything that you have on me, I've let it all hang right out for everybody to see.
1: And
0: now you get worried about yourself. I don't mind losing my life. What
1: but
0: about you?
1: What they're doing is
0: I don't mind losing my reputation. What about you? I don't mind. I don't mind being tortured. What about you?
1: They hate themselves.
0: I'm just no longer afraid, and I've lost interest in this old world.
1: Turn there. You can't do this. You can't.
0: Racism. I've lost interest in it. So if somebody wants to make me stay in it by compromising with filthy-minded people that cannot even have respect for somebody that would die for even his enemies, and they want to cause anarchy in our midst, I would just as soon bring it all to a gallant, a glorious screaming end. Just bring it to a screeching stop in a one glorious moment of triumph. So you think about it.

good martial artist does not become tense, but ready. Not thinking, yet not dreaming. Ready for whatever may come.